0: thank you for all your woo and yeah and woohoo and all of that. Yeah, in fact, let's have a little more of that, can we?
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We control the harmonics. We control your emotions. We will move you to the right. We can reduce the volume to a whisper or increase it to a deafening roar. Now is the time to submit quietly. We control all you hear and feel. You are about to enter a great adventure and experience the awe and mystery. From your ultimate fantasies to your deepest fears, from which you may never return.

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When this old boy walked in and he sat right down next to me.

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You get her home, you get her done. You get hitched, you get mad. 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